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Delta. 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Listen to the mariachi play at midnight. Are you with me? Are you with me?

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I blasted off the planet, rock that caused catastrophe, and it matters more because I had it. Now I had a thought about wreaking havoc on an opposition, kind of shocking, they want a static with precision. I'm automatic, quarterback, I ain't talking, sack and pack it up, I don't pack it up.

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I know my faith won't slip to the sea, but have your fingertips forgotten me? Can we just meet for just a moment? Can you hold me?

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